0: And we just yesterday celebrated Ozzy Day, the 1 year anniversary of Ozzy's passing. And Black Sabbath legends Tony Iommi, Geezer Butler, and Bill Ward all shared messages on the first anniversary of Ozzy's death. One of them that was especially touching was the one from Tony Iommi. 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Very touching stuff from former band members and friends of Ozzy Osbourne. Everything listed for you now from Ozzy Day yesterday. And trust me, we got plenty more Ozzy we're going to be sprinkling into the mix tonight. So don't you worry, okay? 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

0: birthday. Hooray, hooray for Slash's birthday. Paying tribute to Slash coming up here soon. But first, we have new music from Beartooth. The new song's called Free. It's Loudwire Nights.
1: Got the world in my hands. Never felt so alone. Yeah.

It's Slipknot on Loudwire Nights, and you know you've reached legendary status when all it takes is one name, Slash. Yeah, no last name needed, just Slash. Today we're celebrating a birthday of a man behind some of the biggest guitar riffs in rock history. From Guns N' Roses to Velvet Revolver and everything in between, he spent decades proving why he's one of the greatest to ever sling a Les Paul. Happy birthday to you, Slash. We're going to celebrate the best way we know how by turning it up. It's Loudwire Nights.

0: It's a song about whiskey. It's Hardy and Jack on Loudwire Nights. And if you're not a whiskey person, you might be a beer person. And I see that there's a beer that tastes like ranch dressing that's being served up at the Minnesota State Fair this year. And as described as a, quote, ranch dressing flavored cream ale blending smooth malt with hints of buttermilk, herbs, and spices. If that didn't make you gag in your mouth and you're interested in trying it, let me know how it tastes. They may be both hungry and thirsty at the same time. And I'm sure all those European fans of soccer that were here for the World Cup are probably salivating just thinking about ranch dressing flavored beer. Speaking of our friends from overseas, coming up, we're going to hear the new one from our favorite Swedish rock band, Avatar. New music on the way. Don't go anywhere.
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Producer KC filling in for Chuck Armstrong. Coming up, talk about how you can score that trip to Rocklahoma 20 and see tons of awesome bands and also roll VIP for all 3 days of Rocklahoma 20. Details on the way soon, but first, new music from The Warning. There's Kerosene. 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
9: I gotta be honest with you, I had a little bit of a heart attack when I saw Greta Van Fleet release that video, Thanks for the Wild Ride, earlier this year. Caused panic among a lot of fans, actually. Pretty cryptic little video, but Greta Van Fleet was quick to clarify that no, they're not breaking up. They're still active and they're working in the studio. In fact, they got a new song they're looking to release here next Friday. Just a few weeks ago, they hooked us up with some new music, a brand new taste of Greta Van Fleet. They got the new song called Play Your Games on Loudwire Nights.

It's Tool Time, Loudwire Nights with KC filling in for Chuck Armstrong. Just before that, we heard from the Smashing Pumpkins, and those are both bands that have been hinting a possible Sphere residency. Billy Corgan actually discussed his desire to bring a large-scale goth production of A Night of Melancholy and Infinite Sadness live show to the Las Vegas Sphere, which would be pretty amazing. But the one band we really want to see, outside of Metallica, of course, is Tool perform live at the Sphere. I get the feeling that would just be mind-blowing. It's KC filling in for Chuck Armstrong as we take a ride on the wild side with the crew. It's Loudwire Nights.

0: Cedar and Walls Come Down. It's Loudwire Nights with producer KC filling in for Chuck Armstrong tonight. 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Details are up now on the app, and coming up after the break, we're going to hear the new one from Eva Under Fire. Don't go anywhere. 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

Nirvana on Loudwire Nights. Producer Casey filling in for Chuck Armstrong tonight. And if you're not following the creator Mac Glocky on social media, do yourself a favor and check him out. He comes up with some of the best mashups that I've heard in a long time. And he usually tries to do songs in the style of other artists. For example, I recently saw Mac Glocky do What If Nirvana wrote Deftones' Change in the House of Flies. And I got to tell you, it's fantastic. All right, check that out. Mac Glocky is his name. Looking forward to seeing some Breaking Benjamin mashups from him as well. And speaking of Breaking Ben, we got new music right now. Something Wicked, Loudwire Nights.

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7: Well, Eric Bass, the bassist of Shinedown, recently having to step down from his duties and take a little break for his mental health. And, you know, the band went out and did what most people and most men do when they need a little mental health day. After Eric left for some much-needed rest, they went bass fishing. They wanted to catch Eric Bass a bass. You can see that video up now on their social media page. New music from Shinedown. This is their new song called Young Again. 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

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And it looks like 3 Days Grace going to be wrapping up their Alienation tour, the North American portion of the tour in Quebec tonight. 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

0: Evanescence and Who Will You Follow? It's new music, Loudwire Nights, with producer Casey filling in for Chuck Armstrong tonight. Evanescence currently out on tour with Spirit Box. And Courtney the Plant had a violent fan thrown out of the Spirit Box show last week. She refused to continue the performance until they were gone. Currently out on tour with Evanescence. And then during their show in Phoenix, Arizona, a fan was allegedly hurting people in the crowd and had to be removed from the venue. She actually stood on stage and says, "Hey, we're not playing another song until you get this guy out of here." So eventually the crowd and the security got it taken care of, and she followed that up with their final song, Soft Spine. 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Coming up, we're going to hear the new one from Poppy, plus more details on how you can win that trip to Rocklahoma 20. Don't go anywhere.
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7: Poppy recently putting on an amazing performance at the Upheaval Festival as our pal Chuck Armstrong still recovering from the fun that it was had at the Upheaval Festival. 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It's next.

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0: That song right there, single-handedly getting me a couple speeding tickets. Gives me a little lead foot just about every time I hear it. It's off of the 72 Seasons album, Metallica and Lux Aeterna, all part of Mission Metallica. 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And coming up, we got new music from Nickelback. 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

0: Tron Ares soundtrack. 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It's Loudwire Nights. Producer Casey filling in for Chuck Armstrong. And looks like Hollywood is diving back into the music biopic game. And this time, it's SNOOPDOGG who's getting the spotlight. Universal just announced that Outer Banks star Jonathan Davis is going to play Snoop Dogg in the upcoming film Snoop, with Hustle & Flow director Craig Brewer behind the camera. The movie's set to hit theaters in August of next year, and if they can capture even half of the stories from Snoop's career, this one's going to be worth watching. Coming up, we're going to hear the new song from Theory of a Dead Man. Slightly silly, but one that definitely gets stuck in your head. It's all coming your way next. It's Loudwire Nights. 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Another car could turn out in front of you. A pedestrian could be walking their dog. Follow the speed limit and keep them safe. Speeding catches up with you. Paid for by NHTSA.
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do what they told you. Now you do what they told you. Now you do what they told you. Now you do what they told you.

told you. And now you do what they told you. And now you do what they told you. And now you do what they told you.

Coming up, we help our friend Slash celebrate his birthday and blow out the candles on the birthday cake. That's all on the way later on this hour. Plus, we got new music from Papa Roach and Atreyu coming your way soon. But right now, new music from our bearded brother from another mother. Tim Montana's got his new album, The Entire State of Tim Montana, due out next Friday. This is the first track off the upcoming new album. It's Break Me Down on Loudwire Nights.

0: filled with, yeah, you guessed it, slime. 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Some people think it's actually a pretty clever educational toy, and then others are wondering, you know, who looked at this idea and said, oh, yeah, let's go ahead and mass produce that. Either way, it's gone viral, and honestly, this might be the first toy that leaves both kids and parents saying, ew. Coming up, you got more details. Now you can win the Rocklahoma 20 Flyaway with that deadline sneaking up on us here soon. 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
4: Producer Casey filling in for Chuck Armstrong tonight as we are set for another hour of rock and metal. And Papa Roach is set to take the stage at Rocklahoma 20 going on Labor Day weekend. 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

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Producer Casey filling in for Chuck Armstrong. You got questions, comments, concerns, or you just want to share a dirty joke with me, I'm always down for a good dirty joke. 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

0: Linkin Park and the Emptiness Machine. It's Loudwire Nights. Producer Casey filling in for Chuck Armstrong. And you know, we're just recently remembering Chester Bennington, where earlier this week we marked the 9-year anniversary of his passing. And one of my fondest memories of Chester Bennington was being at the Project Revolution tour back in 2001, where Linkin Park teamed up with Blindside, Mudvayne, and Exhibit for a live tour. And I got a chance to go backstage and actually hang with Chester. In fact, Chester and I both teamed up against two bandmates from Blindside for a good old-fashioned beer-chugging challenge, and I got to tell you, we did not disappoint. One of my fondest memories of seeing Chester Bennington backstage during the first Project Revolution tour. Coming up here soon, we're going to help our friend Slash blow out the candles on his birthday cake as we got a special nightcap coming up next. It's Loudwire Nights.
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nobody's gonna bring me down. 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

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Eddie. And everything else that rocks, even if they aren't named Eddie. 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

0: It's a three-ring circus of news with no safety inspection. 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
1: Chrissy.
2: What?
1: Burger King is introducing a Whopper guarantee.
2: Ooh.
1: If you're not satisfied with the Whopper, you get another one right on the spot.
2: Ooh.
1: It is, in fact, the same guarantee that I make.
2: Okay. Yeah. All right.
1: You're going to give me that one?
2: I guess so.
1: Okay.
0: Random.
2: It was disgusting. It was
1: Be satisfied with the Whopper.
2: It was kind of funny.
1: Okay.
2: All right. Pixar laid off hundreds of employees, Wes.
1: Oh, no.
2: Technically, some of them were crushed to death by a hopping desk lamp, but, you know, you get the point.
0: The more you know, the more you wish you didn't. Here's more random shit.
1: In fast food news, hot orange chicken is back at Panda Express.
2: Nice.
1: And hot liquid brown is back at Taco Bell.
2: Oh, gross. Ew.
0: You just stole a grape from a supermarket made of giggles. 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

0: 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Why think for yourself when The Rock Show can do it for you? This is Good Thing, Bad Thing.
1: All right, slightly different today, Chrissy. I've got a list of guy flexes that instantly make them attractive.
2: Oh, okay. Okay,
1: so we're going to ask the single lady some relationship advice.
2: All right.
1: So here we go right here. You just tell me whether it's true or not.
2: All right.
1: If it's true, it'll get a ding.
2: Okay.
1: If you're unsure or you disagree, it'll get a buzzer.
2: All right.
1: That's how that works.
2: I can do this.
1: The ding, the buzzer.
2: I got this.
1: Okay, guy flexes that instantly make guys attractive. Number one, thoughtfulness.
2: Yes.
1: Little things.
2: Yes.
1: Okay.
2: Thoughtfulness. All
1: right. I don't even have to explain that.
2: No, that's a good one.
1: Wow, that hurts my ears.
2: That was a loud one.
1: Yeah.
2: Wow.
1: Number two, loving animals.
2: Yes, loving animals.
1: All right, you're going to go with that one too.
2: Yeah.
1: Number three, one of my specialties, a guy that's humble.
2: Yes, humble. That's very important. Not exactly one of your specialties.
1: What are you saying?
2: Okay.
1: Agree to disagree.
2: Yeah.
1: I'm pretty great.
2: Uh-huh.
1: Number four, a guy who is always prepared. Thinking ahead, anticipating things.
2: Yeah, sure. That sounds good. That's a bonus.
1: You're starting to realize I'm only ugly on the outside, right?
2: Well.
1: Okay. Number five, kindness to randoms.
2: Yes, kind to everybody.
1: Okay, you like that one,
2: yes,
1: too.
2: Yes, I like that one.
1: All right. Competence. I don't know who would say that I don't like somebody or I really love people who are incompetent.
2: Yeah, exactly.
1: That is a dumb one.
2: That one's
1: one.
2: Kind of stupid.
1: But we got to give it a ding.
2: Yeah.
1: Because it is a positive
2: thing. It's
1: going
2: to have to be a positive one, yeah.
1: All right, here you go. Bing. It is guy flexes that instantly make them attractive. Couple more for you right here. Guys who make clear plans ahead of time and keep them.
2: I like that. I guess so.

0: Making plans and keeping them. That's good. That's a good thing.
1: But you're not very good on timing yourself.
0: No, not exactly.
1: So I don't know.
0: I actually prefer when people break their plans so that we can do nothing and watch TV. Because that's what I prefer to do.
1: Well, maybe they're making plans to watch TV.
0: Hey, if that's the plan, then I'm down.
1: I'll give them one of these. Being able to easily build things.
0: Yeah, that's important, I guess.
1: I built a shoe rack.
0: Yeah, because I don't want to put together any of the IKEA furniture myself. So if someone else could take care of that, that's good. Yeah.
1: All right. That's some of those more serious ones. Mm. There's a couple from the bottom that we should probably put on here.
0: Okay.
1: It's guy flexes that instantly make them attractive. Being forklift certified.
0: Yeah, probably.
1: That would get you going right there.
0: It might get you a job, which might make you more attractive.
1: All right. There was one more answer here that was kind of odd. It said, becoming mayor because it's actually working for the people. How do you feel about guys that become a mayor?
0: Yeah, you know, not that.
1: You're not going to answer that one, are you?
0: Yeah, no, I'll just be quiet. I'll be quiet.
2: Now you know the score. This is Good Thing, Bad Thing on a Rock Show. 96.5, The Rock, San Angelo's Rock.

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friends, fellowship, and way too much talk about food in the mornings. 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

0: When questions have to be answered, it's you to the rescue. 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
1: Well, we had a little bit of an error today with our question.
2: Oh.
1: And I blame you.
2: Uh-oh.
1: It's your fault.
2: No, it's not my fault.
1: I know when they hired you, they said your job is to take care of Grandpa. You're a caregiver, a comedy caregiver.
2: That's not exactly what they said.
1: Are.
2: No,
1: it was. So if I made an error, it's your fault for not correcting it.
2: You see, that's how this seems to work.
1: Agree to disagree.
2: Okay, I'm just saying.
1: Saying that is the
2: way.
1: So
2: anyway,
1: we had the question, tell us about your worst spill.
2: Mm-hmm.
1: And people took that two ways.
2: Yep.
1: First off, I kind of originally meant it like, okay, I spilled milk all over the place because I tripped over
2: my cat. Yeah. I thought you meant it the other way.
1: No. And the more slang way of spill is falling down.
2: Right.
1: So I would have asked, tell us about the time you fell down.
2: We've got stories from both.
1: We do. And we're going to start with the Rock Show Road Crew right now. We get together every Sunday, hear some of their answers. Ashley, tell us about your worst spill.
3: I was roommate with this girl in college my freshman year. And she decided to leave the milk in the fridge while we were on our winter break.
2: Oh.
3: And so I came back first, apparently, and there I didn't even touch it.
2: Oh.
3: It had gone down into, like, the armoire that was right there. I was like, I'm done.
1: Nasty.
3: Very nasty.
1: Stephanie, tell us about your worst spill.
4: I was bringing the groceries in the house, and I had a big jar of pickles and milk in two separate bags. Ooh. But I tripped. The pickles went first, glass everywhere, pickles, everything. And then the milk, I don't know if the

0: wasn't on the jug right or whatever, but then milk went everywhere. So, yeah.
1: Oh my God, we may already have a winner here. Gross. Pickles and milk. Ugh. Susie, can you top pickles and milk?
2: Ugh. Well, yesterday I made some breakfast, and I had a brand new jar of this blackberry confit. Ooh, and I dropped the thing on the floor.
3: No.
2: And what made it bad was I had to fend off Teddy, who was trying to lick up the confit.
1: Now, Teddy is an animal. We need to point that out.
2: He is. I was worried he was going to take a big old chunk of glass.
3: Oh, no.
1: Yeah, you can't have that. No. Yep. Cousin Ronnie, tell us about your worst spill.
4: Well, apparently it's my fault not knowing how to drive when somebody's carrying a pot of beans. And I turn and a spill all over, and it's my fault.
5: Oh, yeah.
4: Thanks, Joey.
1: Beans all in the car. Yeah. Oh, terrible. Steven, tell us about your worst spill.
6: When I was a kid, I was playing in my granddad's warehouse, and I ended up knocking over a probably 6 or 8 foot shelf that was full of different oils and greases.
3: Ooh.
6: And they spilt and busted all over the floor. And he made me clean up every drop of oil off the concrete floor.
1: Oh, that's a bad one. Good visual though. Thanks for the description. Jeremy, tell us about your worst spill.
7: Well, I was cruising from Abilene to Midland. I was lost in my audiobook and I hit a Texas pothole.
3: Oh.
7: My Whataburger straw transformed into a medieval lance, and it pierced the cup and unleashed 44 ounces of unsweet Palmer directly into my lap. I didn't spill my drink. Uh-huh. My drink declared war.
1: I love that answer. Yeah. Dr. Harpster, tell us about your worst spill.
8: Well, back at one time, I used to work at a Procter & Gamble distribution center.
1: Okay.
8: I didn't do the spill, but I had helped clean it up. We had a guy that had 2 full pallets of shampoo stacked forklift, and he spun around too fast. The entire thing collapsed, and we had shampoo all over the floor. So the way that you clean up shampoo off the floor easily is to dump a whole bunch of scope on the floor to break up the suds and clean it up.
3: Wow.
1: Wow. Okay, so we learned something, too, in case I drop a whole bunch of shampoo.
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2: With us on the phone is Marvelous Anomaly.
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2: Marvelous, the first thing we have to ask is,

0: About the name, was that your first choice of names, or were you a magnificent individual or something like that first?
1: Where does it come from?
2: The marvelous part is when I used to work at the bar. I was reading a book later on during the year. It said something about anomaly, and then I put it all together.
0: That is just fantastic. Well, we wanted to thank you for all your awesome answers to the smoking poll and all that good stuff.
1: And participating in our tomfoolery.
0: And we wanted to name you the second rock show super rockin' rock star. How do you feel about that, buddy?
2: Oh, that's pretty awesome, man. Appreciate it.
3: 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You have earned the title of the Rock Show Super Rockin' Rock Star.

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1: It's Chrissy and Wes from The Rock Show. Now, once again, we had a weird thing happen with our question today.
2: Yep.
1: It's tell us about your worst spill.
2: Mm-hmm.
1: Now, some people were talking about actually spilling things like liquid.
2: Yep.
1: And other people were talking about them falling down.
2: Wipeouts.
1: Well, we went ahead and split this into two categories. Which one are you going to give us right now?
2: I'm going to start with our worst falls.
1: Okay, these are falls.
2: Yep.
1: Technically spills.
2: Yep.
1: Yes. All right. What do we got?
2: Let's start with Morgan. She said she was riding a horse bareback and it tripped really hard and she flew over its head and the horse landed on top of her.
1: Ooh.
2: She said then they slid 10 or 15 feet across some caliche on her face.
1: Yeah.
2: Yeah.
1: Not good.
2: She said it happened a week before school started, so she had to go back to school shopping with a cheese-grated face and Ben was barely able to walk. That sounds terrible, Morgan. Okay, here's one from Topher. This is a bad fall.
1: Yeah.
2: He said he wore cheap horror-themed knockoff Crocs with zero grip.
1: Mm.
2: That was his first no-no.
1: Yeah.
2: He tried to jump over a flooded spot outside of HEB. His feet went in opposite directions, and he death-dropped into a puddle in front of everybody.
1: Oh, no, Topher.
2: He said he ended up shopping all soaked in nasty street water.
1: Okay.
2: Sad.
1: Mm.
2: Kate said she tripped over absolutely nothing one time while while walking back from her truck outside a hibachi restaurant. She said she face-planted in front of the entrance while her purse exploded everywhere, and her sister and daughters laughed so hard they were crying. I love that. All right. This one is bad. This is a really bad one from Levi, okay?
1: Okay.
2: This is, I think that this is actually a bad spill, but also a bad fall.
1: Okay, all right.
2: Okay, so
1: I'm going to get the trumpet ready if I agree.
2: I think this goes with both.
1: Okay.
2: He accidentally left a valve open at a sulfur plant. It created a spill, and when he was trying to shut it off, he slipped and fell into molten sulfur. He burned his hands, his arms, his legs, and he got care flighted to the hospital.
1: Oh.
2: Yeah, so he wins. He gets the trumpet. Yeah, maybe another one. He sent me a picture, and it was bad. Dude.
1: Well, I hope he doesn't work there anymore, accidentally leaving valves open at the sulfur plant.
2: Dude, Levi, you are lucky to be alive, man.
1: Holy moly.
2: Wow.
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1: Good morning. It's Friday, and you've already got past half the battle, which is waking up. We'll get you through the rest of it on The Rock Show.
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2: Old Glory, the Bald Eagle, and trucks with super high lift kits. 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And now, Uncle Sam himself proclaims a new patriotic symbol we can all believe in. Ladies and gentlemen, we now present America's Morning Show, The Rock Show with Chrissy and Wes. 96.5, The Rock, San Angelo's rock station.

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1: It's Chrissy and Wes from The Rock Show. Our question was, tell us about your worst spill.
2: Yep.
1: And people took that two ways.
2: Mm-hmm.
1: As in falls or actually spilling substances.
2: This round, we're actually going to talk about things people have spilled.
1: Okay, all right. That all was right. My intent originally.
2: Are you ready?
1: Yeah, let's do it.
2: We're going to start with Furman Castillo.
1: Okay.
2: He said he dropped a ball of Thunderbird wine while trying to hide it in his high school locker. He said it shattered everywhere, and the glass went everywhere, and he was late for class.
1: I know that if Furman and I would have went to school together, we would have been best friends. Drinking Thunderbird out of the locker.
2: He said he just kind of kicked the glass away and just kind of went to class. What a badass.
1: Yeah.
2: Kate said she spilled a drink in her lap. She spilled a drink in the lap of a guy she really liked.
1: Ooh.
2: And then somehow repeated it almost every weekend for 2 months.
1: Wow.
2: She said, needless to say, they never actually dated. Oh, she just kept spilling drinks in his lap.
1: That's terrible.
2: Weird.
1: That's a good way to get some chafing going.
2: Emily. Okay, Wes.
1: No wonder they didn't get together.
2: Let's move to John's answer.
1: Yeah?
2: John said that his pregnant wife's belly bumped a stack of wine at World Market and sent bottles crashing everywhere.
1: No.
2: Oh, no.
1: See, that's another good reason to never have children.
2: See, there you go, guys. Lucky said that he dropped a vase full of herb-infused water onto the carpet, and it left the whole room smelling like a failed aromatherapy experiment. Yeah,
1: nice.
2: I have a feeling I know what was in that herb-infused water.
1: Herbs. Yeah.
2: Yeah. And one more from Amanda.
1: Yeah.
2: She said she dropped an entire case of IBC root beer at the Walmart register. She said the crash was so loud, the entire store turned and looked at her.
1: Wow.
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0: Good morning, motherfuckers. It's the Rock Show with Chrissy and Wes. Up there, on the horizon, lies a vast and empty place. It's the Rock Show's Field of Fucked, and it is barren.
1: Chrissy!
2: What?
1: Happy Friday to you.
2: Oh, thanks. Happy Friday.
1: I got to tell everybody off air that you confided that you nearly wore the same shirt as me.
2: I did almost wear that shirt today. I'm so glad I didn't.
1: At least we're wearing the same bra. So.
2: Yeah, whatever.
1: We're still pals.
2: It happens.
1: We're just underwear pals.
2: Yeah, well.
1: Today is National Tequila Day.
2: Ooh.
1: Oh.
2: Yeah.
1: Oh.
2: Different reactions to tequila.
1: Never heard anybody say, then we had a tequila shot and went home.
2: Yeah. It never ends. No, the night has only begun.
1: I feel like tequila should be code word for anytime things are going crazy.
2: Yeah.
1: Politics these days, they're tequila. That's what they are.
2: Oh, I'm going to try to make that a thing.
1: It's also a National Cousins Day. I feel like cousins used to be a bigger deal than they are now. Is that just me because I'm older and have lost touch?
2: Or do
1: kids still hang out with their cousins?
2: I think kids still hang out with their cousins. I mean, I hung out with my cousins when I was a kid, but I haven't seen them in like 10 years now. I don't know what they're up to. We see each other at funerals now.
1: Did you like your cousins
2: yeah.
1: when you were a kid?
2: I got a lot of really cool cousins,
1: My cousins were my best friends.
2: Yeah, me too.
1: When I was a kid.
2: I got some awesome cousins.
1: Here you go. Couple of earthquakes in Texas yesterday.
2: I read about that.
1: Yeah. Let's see. We got a 5.1 in the Panhandle and a 3.9 in the Permian Basin.
2: Are those big? Is a 5.1 big? It sounds big.
1: Well, it's bigger than the 3.9.
2: Okay, thank you.
1: Tell you that.
2: All right.
1: Doing some math here.
2: You're a lot of help.
1: Doing some calculations.
2: It couldn't have been that bad.
1: My thought is my whole life, there's always been people saying, oh, California's going to have an earthquake and fall into the ocean.
2: Mm-hmm.
1: What if it was Texas this whole time?
2: Ugh. That would be pretty
1: wild. I mean, seriously.
2: That'd be pretty scary, dude.
1: You know, everybody is moving to Texas. Which state do you think has fatter people, California or Texas?
2: Probably Texas.
1: Uh-huh. There you go. Into the Gulf you go. Cowboy hats and all.
2: Oh, fingers crossed. This does not happen.
1: Something we've been dealing with a little bit personally, and I want to mention it too, and that is AI ads.
2: AI ads. Oh, my goodness.
1: I understand all the facets of this conversation with AI ads, but can we quit yelling at people who don't have another option?
2: That are using it. Yeah, I think that it's kind of classist a little bit to yell.
1: You know, I understand that we want to keep graphic artists employed and we want originality in our art.
2: Mm-hmm.
1: But the mom and pop hamburger stand is never going to hire a graphic artist for their Tuesday hot dog special.
2: Yeah. If they need to use a flyer from AI, I think we're all going to be okay.
1: Yeah. And if you don't like it, then don't go to that place. But let's quit being giant babies about it.
2: Yeah.
1: Can we do that?
2: I am 100% in agreement with you, man.
1: Other than that, this whole AI thing is tequila.
2: Crazy. Yeah.
0: And so the voices echo across the desolate and unfertile plain, unheard but unto themselves. This has been the Rock Show's Field of Fucks. This is the Rock Show.
1: On the way in the dumbass of the day, the armored getaway and a very clean getaway.
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1: A neighborhood in Indiana is on gator watch after a 2-foot alligator named Irwin escaped from an animal show operator. Mark Kohlhorst, who runs Mark's Ark Animal Show, says Irwin slipped out of a container after a show and was gone when he got home. Kohlhorst says the little gator isn't dangerous and will probably avoid people, but some neighbors aren't exactly thrilled, especially after claims another gator got loose in the area years ago. Irwin is still missing, and officials are now looking at local rules about exotic animals because apparently check the yard for alligators wasn't on anyone's Indiana bingo card.
2: So it sounds like this alligator said, see you later.
1: Oh, Wes. Dude, come on.
0: You just stepped into a big pile of news. Steamy. This has been the Rock Show's News Dump. Da-da-da-da-da-dump. It's like a clown car emptying out into your ears. It's the Rock Show with Chrissy and Wes.

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1: Each day, The Rock Show challenges two idiots to enter the ring of stupidity. But only one will leave with the title of The Dumbass of the Day.
2: A 39-year-old New Jersey man named Christopher Burton Frazier was arrested after allegedly stealing a $500,000 armored police vehicle.
3: Okay, now, for those of you who don't know math, $500,000 is $500,000.
2: Yes, it is. Thank you. Thank you, Wes. The armored police vehicle was a Bearcat.
3: Mm-hmm.
2: Are you familiar with those?
3: Oh, yeah. I got one in the parking lot.
2: No, you don't.
3: It's my killdozer. That's
2: so,
3: what it is.
2: Typically, the Bearcat is used by a SWAT team during a hostage situation and other tactical operations. So this guy jacked that thing, and then they tracked it about 20 minutes away. He allegedly caused $13,000 in damage to a police parking structure,
3: yeah.
2: And he stole some equipment from the vehicle, probably all kinds of cool stuff in there.
3: I'll be having this air freshener.
2: Yeah. So,
3: I need that.
2: Yeah, they caught him pretty fast.
3: Okay. There you go. Here's the competition.
2: Mm.
3: You know, we have a rule,
2: yes,
3: in our crime rules.
2: We do.
3: When you steal something good.
2: Got to be something good.
3: I mean, if you're going to go to jail,
2: yep,
3: make it worth it.
2: Mm-hmm.
3: Florida deputies arrested 47-year-old Gerald Combs after he allegedly helped steal nearly $650 worth of body wash from a Walgreens.
2: Okay.
3: Now, investigators say three suspects entered. One of them distracted the Walgreens employee, while the other two loaded up a trash bag with body wash.
2: Of all things. Okay.
3: Guess what, Chrissy?
2: What?
3: They did not make a clean getaway.
2: Oh, wow. You were holding on to that.
3: Yes, I was.
2: Thank you.
3: Thank you very much.
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3: 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I'm looking at

pretty sure they have the riz. They just don't know what it means. It's The Rock Show with Chrissy and Wes. We never let anything distract us from playing the best. Ooh, squirrel. Wait, what? Yeah. 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

0: 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It's a three-ring circus of news with no safety inspection. This is random shit.
1: Jelly Roll.
2: Oh.
1: What?
2: Wes.
1: Jelly Roll and Bunny's divorce has been finalized.
2: Wow.
1: They split the big things like their homes and cars, but he got sole custody of the mattress made of lasagna.
2: Okay. All right. Thank you, Wes.
1: I'm keeping that. What Jelly Roll said. You're not getting that, Bunny.
2: Okay.
1: XO.
0: Somehow, that was real. Here's more random shit.
2: A man dressed as a mime was arrested on a Massachusetts hiking trail.
1: Oh.
2: When asked to comment, the man said, get it? He's a mime. They don't talk.
1: Okay.
0: All right. The more you know, the more you wish you didn't. Here's more random shit.
1: Imagine a mattress the size.
2: Stop it!
1: And it's all made of lasagna.
2: Okay.
1: And there's a mime watching silently in the corner.
2: Okay. All right. What else you got?
1: Some heartwarming news.
2: Oh, good.
1: Six volunteer firefighters in Pennsylvania helped carry a 100-pound senior dog down a mountain after it got exhausted after a hike.
2: Aww.
1: The firefighters are being called heroes while the dog is being called a huge fat ass.
2: Oh, poor doggy.
0: You just got a wet willy soaked in funny. This has been The Rock Show's Random Shit. 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
1: 96.5, The Rock, sunny today with a high of 95 degrees.
2: And on your KNRX app, we've got what you don't know about Amarillo's Big Texan Steak Ranch. Okay. Have you been there before?
1: Is that the place where you do the steak challenge?
2: Yeah.
1: I have not done that. That really doesn't interest me
2: that
1: much.
2: No? You don't want to eat a big old steak?
1: You know what? I hear the steak is actually not that good.
2: Really?
1: Because it's not processed the way other steaks are that we're used to.
2: Oh, no.
1: So it's just a big sloppy piece of meat.
2: Oh, no. Oh, you ruined it in my mind.
1: You weren't going to eat no giant steak
2: anyway.
1: Now
2: I'm never going to go eat one.
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It's Chrissy and Wes from The Rock Show. Don't allow one difficult moment to otherwise ruin a good day or a good weekend. Just get past it on this Friday. You'll be lounging before you know it. On the way, it's Good Thing, Bad Thing on The Rock Show.

0: The dullest morning show you've ever heard. It's The Rock Show with Chrissy and Wes. Why think for yourself when The Rock Show can do it for you? This is Good Thing, Bad Thing.
1: Chrissy, it is time for us to be arbiters of all good things.
2: All right.
1: And bad things.
2: We can do it.
1: All right, here you go. It's National Drive-Thru Day for the fifth year in a row.
2: Ooh.
1: The fastest place to get food is Taco Bell.
2: Oh, really?
1: Taco Bell.
2: They are usually pretty fast.
1: I wanted to mention that because they're having a little bit of a rough spell.
2: They are. They are. Guys, so remember what's important. They get you in and out quick.
1: I kind of feel bad for them.
2: Me too.
1: I mean, they just...
2: I love Taco Bell.
1: They weren't doing anything wrong.
2: Nope.
1: They just allegedly bought some lettuce from the wrong place.
2: Yeah, this whole lettuce thing is not going to do anything for me as far as Taco Bell goes. I'm going. I'm going day or night. I'm going. I love Taco Bell.
1: Okay, there you go. A little date idea for you.
2: Mm-hmm.
1: If you get in Chrissy's DM.
2: Taco Bell, let's go.
1: All right.
3: Good thing.
2: Crunchwrap Supreme, baby.
1: A Japanese company has created refrigerators for humans.
2: Oh.
1: You just climb in, sit on a seat, and it cools you down to 41 degrees.
2: Ooh.
1: They'll run you about $9,000.
2: Oh, that's a bit much.
1: For a refrigerator you could sit in.
2: I don't know, dude. There's some people around here that might buy one of those.
1: I don't know. If you're that hot, becoming that cold that quickly
2: might be
1: seems
2: bad
1: like
2: for
1: a
2: you.
1: Terrible idea.
2: Like give you a seizure or something?
1: I don't know.
2: Dude, it's been so hot outside that I would love to sit in a little refrigerator. It sounds amazing, but for $9,000, I don't think so.
1: How long do you think you could sit in 41 degrees?
2: Just for a little bit. Just sit in there for a little bit, get out, get back in it later.
1: Yeah, apparently my eggs don't have any problem with it.
2: Right?
1: Why should I? That's some dumb stuff.
2: Yeah, I think it looks a little expensive.
1: Okay, but I guess we'll call it a good thing if it cools you down.
2: Yeah.
1: If you're
2: rich. It's gotta be.
1: There's so many reasons to hate this, but
2: I can't find
1: a good
2: one. There's a lot of reasons to hate it, but it's so hot outside. It has to be a good thing. Yeah, it's gotta be.
1: All right. Now, you like bugs.
2: How do you feel about bugs? I like bugs.
1: Most people are okay with bugs until bugs come into their territory.
2: Yeah, pretty much.
1: And then we use these things called poisons,
2: mm-hmm.
1: which can be bad,
2: yeah.
1: Especially if you have pets and things
2: this
1: like
2: is
1: that.
2: True.
1: Plus, you never want to drink them or anything like that.
2: No.
1: Okay, there is an alternative now.
2: Mm.
1: It's not trapping the bugs.
2: Okay.
1: A French company is coming up with a micro drone that will hunt and murder bugs.
2: Oh,
1: for you.
2: Whoa, just a little drone that's just scooting around in your house killing bugs?
1: It seems like it could go very wrong.
2: I think it sounds kind of
1: like
2: awesome.
1: Misidentifies my weird hammer toe as a roach.
2: Or it just starts going after your dog or something.
1: Zapping me and things like that.
2: Yeah, I don't know. It does sound like a science fiction movie, but it also sounds cool. Does it have like a sword and stuff?
1: I don't know.
2: I see it down there slaying the bugs with a sword.
1: I don't think
2: a little
1: swords
2: gun.
1: Represent the height of technology.
2: Does it have a little tiny gun?
1: Probably a laser.
2: A laser. Yeah, this is awesome.
1: More of a Star Wars thing than a Monty Python
2: thing. I'm into this.
1: We'll call it a good thing.
3: Good thing.

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1: On the way in the smoking pole, what's something that's never as good as you remember?
2: Hi.
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0: today.
1: Okay, whatever.
0: You are going to love today's joke.
1: Oh, you've said that so many times. So many times you've said that. So many.
0: I am willing to put money on the fact that you will love today's joke.
1: Okay.
0: And it's a perfect joke for little kids.
1: Okay.
0: It is a perfect joke.
1: All right.
0: All right. Are you ready?
1: I'm ready.
0: Are you ready?
1: All right, do
0: it. You're going to love this joke.
1: Okay.
0: You promise you'll be honest.
1: I'm going to try.
0: Chrissy.
1: What?
0: Where do kittens go on field trips? Chrissy, I'm asking you. Where do kittens go on field trips?
1: I don't know.
0: The museum.
1: Oh, that is cute. I do like that joke. The museum.
0: The kitties.
1: Aww, the museum. Little kitties at the museum.
2: This has been Great Moments in Dad Jokery. On The Rock Show. It's the stuff you talk about at work. 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

0: 96.5, The Rock, San Angelo's rock station. When questions have to be answered, it's you to the rescue. 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
1: Our question today is, what's something that's never as good as you remember?
2: There's so many things.
1: Every 3 or 4 years, we will buy some Jell-O.
2: Oh.
1: And it will stay in the refrigerator for 3 or 4 years until we go, hey, let's get some Jell-O.
2: Oh.
1: And then we put that little Jell-O cup on top of the old Jell-O cups because you eat that Jell-O. And I know when you were a kid, it was like the best thing ever. But
2: yeah,
1: we've overcome that as adults.
2: It's not that great. You're right. Jell-O's not that good.
1: Hospital food.
2: Yeah, a little bit.
1: All right, every Sunday we get together with the Rock Show Road Crew. You'd be welcome to join us. You could join us this weekend.
2: Ooh,
1: if you
2: do
1: want.
2: It.
1: Here's some of their answers.
3: Ashley, what's something that's never as good as you remember?
4: Dating.
3: Okay then.
4: Yeah. One word, dating.
3: All right. Stephanie, what's something that's never as good as you remember?
5: Camping.
3: Camping. Great answer.
2: Yeah.
3: Susie, what's something that's never as good as you remember?
6: Generally, anything that is fondly remembered from childhood, like rolling down a grassy hill.
2: Yeah.
3: You forgot about how itchy you were afterwards.
2: Yeah.
3: There you go. Cousin Ronnie, what's something that's never as good as you remember?
7: High school. I mean, everybody wants to go back to the reunions. I just got my, was it 40th?
3: Yeah.
7: Wow. Something like that. Oh, yeah. No. No.
3: Not happening. Steven, what's something that's never as good as you remember?
8: Fast food.
3: Oh.
8: It never satisfies like I want it to.
2: Aww.
3: Never quite there. Nick Harpster, what's something that's never as good as you remember?
9: I think a lot of food in general, it just does not taste the same as it used to.
1: Okay,
3: good. And Anna Harpster, what's something that's never as good as you remember?
10: Being drunk at 40 compared to...
2: Yeah.
3: I think being drunk in general.
1: Okay.
3: There you go.
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1: It's Chrissy and Wes from The Rock Show on the smoking pole today. What's something that's never as good as you remember?
2: All right, here's some answers from listeners. We're going to start with Diana. She said cereal. She said Fruit Loops, Pops, and Apple Jacks. The list goes on. I still love them, but they're just not the same anymore.
1: Every once in a while, I'll pull some out and go, ugh.
2: Yes.
1: Yeah.
2: You got to have them every once in a while.
1: Yeah.
2: Eshavaria said the summer sun. She said it used to make you want to go outside and play all day, and now you just want to be indoors.
1: Yeah.
2: Becca Black said she's been trying to make her grandma's grilled cheese sandwich forever, but it's never the same.
1: What?
2: Yeah. I don't know. Grandmas are just better at cooking.
1: It can't be that complicated.
2: I know. All it is bread and cheese, but it's not the same. That's not the same.
1: Okay.
2: I get it.
1: All right.
2: Marvelous Anomaly says prank calls.
1: Yeah.
2: They were fun to do when you were a kid.
1: Yeah. Not so fun as an adult.
2: Marvelous, are you prank calling people now?
1: Probably us.
2: Dude.
1: Yeah.
2: All right. Tim Sullivan said the McRib. I kind of want to. I might have to fight him. I don't know, dude. I love the McRib. Do you like it?
1: I don't go out of my way to get one, but when they're around,
2: they're
1: I'm like.
2: They're pretty good. Yeah. I don't know.
1: Yeah.
2: Stephen.

0: Jamie said fruit stripe gum. Yeah, that's a great answer. Wow. It's delicious for like 10 seconds.
1: I didn't know they were still making it.
0: Oh, I think they do.
1: With the zebra.
0: Yeah, with the zebra.
1: Yeah.
0: And Furman Castillo said payday. He said the first he said the first paycheck you get, you feel rich, and now payday just reminds you how expensive life is. Yeah, I agree.
1: Good job, Furman. Let's give Furman a trumpet.
0: Yep, yep.
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1: More Smoking Pool coming up. Come on, it's Friday. Hang out a bit. Let's have some fun. Jimmy Trejo with Bart.

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1: It's Chrissy and Wes from The Rock Show on the smoking pool today. What's something that's never as good as you remember?
2: All right, here's some more answers from Facebook. We're going to start with Dolly. She said leftover mac and cheese.
1: Oh, yeah.
2: Yeah, it is never the same.
1: It congeals, man.
2: Dude, French fries are the same way.
1: Yeah.
2: Good luck. Brittany said Pop Rocks. I like Pop Rocks still.
1: They're one of those things that's too much work.
2: You just don't have them very often.
1: Yeah, exactly. Yeah.
2: Jackie said Pop-Tarts and canned ravioli. Dude, I had a can of ravioli not that long ago, and it was pretty good, but nothing like childhood.
1: The last time I had a Pop-Tart, I was like, what is this?
2: They are disappointing.
1: Yeah, very 100%, disappointing.
2: 100%, yeah. What about this one from Katie? She said Long John Silver's. You've been recently.
1: Oh, no, she's wrong.
2: And it was epic, right?
1: She is wrong. I'm telling you, you may not have went to a good one, but I went to a brand new one, and it was...
2: And it was badass? See, I haven't been. I haven't been since the 90s.
1: It's as great as it's ever been. It's tangy. It's crispy. Mm. It's wonderful.
2: Right.
1: I know it's not healthy.
2: I believe you.
1: But it's fantastic.
2: Because you really raved about it. So,
1: yeah.
2: Katie, we might need to try Long John Silver's again.
1: I will take Katie on a datey.
2: Hey, there you go, Katie. Todd said Jägermeister, which I think we all understand that answer. And Brad said 7-Eleven nachos.
1: Okay.
2: They were great when you were a 14-year-old stoner.
1: Yeah.
2: Now...
1: not so much.
2: Not so much.
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0: 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It's a three-ring circus of news with no safety inspection. This is random shit.
1: Jelly Roll.
2: Ugh.
1: What?
2: Wes.
1: Jelly Roll and Bunny's divorce has been finalized.
2: Wow.
1: They split the big things like their homes and cars, but he got sole custody of the mattress made of lasagna.
2: Okay. All right. Thank you, Wes.
1: I'm keeping that. What Jelly Roll said. You're not getting that, Bunny.
2: Okay.
1: XO.
0: Somehow, that was real. Here's more random shit.
2: A man dressed as a mime was arrested on a Massachusetts hiking trail.
1: Oh.
2: When asked to comment, the man said, get it? He's a mime. They don't talk.
1: Okay.
0: All right. The more you know, the more you wish you didn't. Here's more random shit.
1: Imagine a mattress the size.
2: Stop it!
1: And it's all made of lasagna.
2: Okay.
1: And there's a mime watching silently in the corner.
2: Okay. All right. What else you got?
1: Some heartwarming news.
2: Oh, good.
1: Six volunteer firefighters in Pennsylvania helped carry a 100-pound senior dog down a mountain after it got exhausted after a hike.
2: Aww.
1: The firefighters are being called heroes, while the dog is being called a huge fat ass.
2: Oh, poor doggy.
0: You just got a wet willy soaked in funny. This has been The Rock Show's Random Shit. 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
1: On the way in the dumbass of the day, the armored getaway and a very clean getaway.
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1: A Montana portable toilet company says vandals blew up at least 13 porta potties over the July 4th holiday, causing more than $12,000 in damage. The toilets were mostly located at residential construction sites around Billing, where crews returned from a long weekend to find debris scattered across the properties.
2: Mm.
1: The owner of European porta potties.
2: And that's spelled out like U-R-A-P-E-N. Yes, European porta potty. Yes.
1: Says the company loses a few units to fireworks every year, but this year's destruction was far worse than usual. The company suspects the explosives may have come from neighboring Wyoming and says most of the losses will come out of its own pocket.
2: I promise you, until these guys get caught, they had the best day ever.
1: Right.
0: You just stepped into a big pile of news. Steamy. This has been the Rock Show's News Dump. Da-da-da-da-da-dump.

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2: 39-year-old New Jersey man Christopher Burton Frazier was arrested after allegedly stealing a $500,000 armored police vehicle.
3: Yeah.
2: He stole a Bearcat.
3: That's the kind of car they bring out when they're tired of dealing with your nonsense.
2: Yeah, it really is. I looked it up. It is like, it's the big, crazy, heavy-duty one.
3: Mm-hmm.
2: I mean, it's huge.
3: Yeah.
2: You do not want cops showing up at your house in one of those.
3: No.
2: They mean serious business. So he stole that thing, and the cops were able to track it about 20 minutes away. They saw him in there. They were like, Christopher!
3: Knock, knock.
2: Hello. He also tried to get away with stealing some equipment from inside the vehicle. We're not sure what it was.
3: Okay.
2: Probably something good.
3: All right, here you go. My guy is nominated today because he just stole dumb stuff. 57-year-old Gerald Cobbs and two other perpetrators went into a Walgreens.
2: Yeah.
3: One of them distracted the employee while the other two filled up bags full of body wash.
2: It's really stupid.
3: Like, dude, nobody needs that much body wash.
2: They got better stuff in Walgreens.
3: I have 3 bottles of body wash in my house right now. One that I've had forever in the shower that I think fairies refill every night because it will not go away. And 2 others that I got as gifts because I guess I stink or something. Anyway,
2: oh,
3: $650 worth of body wash.
2: I
3: mean, mix it up. You're right next to the shampoo. Get some of that. Whatever.
2: Oh, and the winner is... Oh, it's the body wash dudes.
3: Okay, then.
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They're like biscuits and gravy. Down home. Oh, so good. Okay, they're not like biscuits and gravy at all. I'm just hungry. It's The Rock Show with Chrissy and Wes.

0: 96.5, The Rock, San Angelo's rock station. Up there, on the horizon, lies a vast and empty place. 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
1: Chrissy!
2: What?
1: Happy Friday to you.
2: Oh, thanks. Happy Friday.
1: I got to tell everybody off air that you confided that you nearly wore the same shirt as me.
2: I did almost wear that shirt today. I'm so glad I didn't.
1: At least we're wearing the same bra. So.
2: Yeah, whatever.
1: We're still pals.
2: It happens.
1: We're just underwear pals.
2: Yeah, well.
1: Today is National Tequila Day.
2: Ooh.
1: Oh.
2: Yeah.
1: Oh.
2: Different reactions to tequila. Ooh.
1: Never heard anybody say, then we had a tequila shot and went home.
2: Yeah, it never ends. No, the night has only begun.
1: I feel like tequila should be code word for anytime things are going crazy.
2: Mm, yeah.
1: Politics these days, they're tequila. That's what they are.
2: Oh, I'm going to try to make that a thing.
1: It's also a National Cousins Day. I feel like cousins used to be a bigger deal than they are now. Is that just me because I'm older and have lost touch, or do kids still hang out with their cousins?
2: Nah, I think kids still hang out with their cousins. I mean, I hung out with my cousins when I was a kid, but I haven't seen them in like 10 years now. I don't know what they're up to. We see each other at funerals now.
1: Did you like your cousins
2: yeah.
1: when you were a kid?
2: I got a lot of really cool cousins,
1: My cousins were my best friends.
2: Yeah, me too.
1: When I was a kid.
2: I got some awesome cousins.
1: All right, here you go. Couple of earthquakes in Texas yesterday.
2: I read about that.
1: Yeah. Let's see. We got a 5.1 in the Panhandle and a 3.9 in the Permian Basin.
2: Are those big? Is a 5.1 big? It sounds big.
1: Well, it's bigger than the 3.9.
2: Okay, thank you.
1: Tell you that.
2: All right.
1: Doing some math here.
2: You're a lot of help.
1: Doing some calculations.
2: It couldn't have been that bad.
1: My thought is my whole life, there's always been people saying, oh, California's going to have an earthquake and fall into the ocean.
2: Mm-hmm.
1: What if it was Texas this whole time?
2: Oh, that would be pretty
1: seriously.
2: Wild. That'd be pretty scary, dude.
1: You know, everybody is moving to Texas.
2: Mm.
1: Which state do you think has fatter people, California or Texas?
2: Probably Texas.
1: Uh-huh. There you go. Into the Gulf you go. Cowboy hats and all.
2: Oh, fingers crossed. This does not happen.
1: Something we've been dealing with a little bit personally, and I want to mention it too, and that is AI ads.
2: AI ads. Oh, my goodness.
1: I understand all the facets of this conversation with AI ads,
2: mm-hmm.
1: but can we quit yelling at people who don't have another option?
2: That are using it. Yeah, I think that it's kind of classist a little bit to yell.
1: You know, I understand that we want to keep graphic artists employed
2: mm-hmm.
1: and we want originality in our art.
2: Mm-hmm.
1: But the mom and pop hamburger stand is never going to hire a graphic artist for their Tuesday hot dog special.
2: Yeah. If they need to use a flyer from AI, I think we're all going to be okay.
1: Yeah. And if you don't like it, then don't go to that place. But let's quit being giant babies about it.
2: Yeah.
1: Can we do that?
2: I am 100% in agreement with you, man.
1: Other than that, this whole AI thing is tequila.
2: Crazy. Yeah.
0: And so the voices echo across the desolate and unfertile plain, unheard but unto themselves. This has been The Rock Show's Field of Fucks. 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

0: 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West Texas, this Bud's for you.
1: We asked parents who adopted teens to share their journey.
2: Nathan has taught me to embrace the moment. 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
3: 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And it's coming from a dad that didn't expect to become a dad. 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
2: That was what he needed. 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

Incubus kicking things off on this Friday morning with me, KC. And here's a question for you. Everybody remembers Blockbuster, but what about the smell? There's a list of scents that instantly transport people back to the 90s. And I bet you got one of your own. We'll discuss coming up. I can almost smell it. Radio station. It smells like a combination of incense and feet. First is Metallica and one.

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0: Ravel and the Red on this Friday morning with me, KC. And here's a question for you. Have you ever caught a smell that instantly takes you back 20 or 30 years? Just the other day, I found an old Pantera CD that had never been opened here in the radio station, and I opened it up. And then that chemically smell when you first opened the jewel case, you know, just time traveled, man. Somebody put together a list of smells every 90s video store had, and just reading it unlocked memories I didn't even know I still had. Overheated VHS tape plastic made the list. That stale, buttery popcorn that somehow always smelled fresh. That's kind of weird, huh? Industrial carpet cleaner made the list. Old paper from movie posters and magazines is on there. And apparently a lot of Blockbuster stores even smelled like a specific Glade air freshener, which I thought was wild. But it's amazing how smell can bring back memories faster than a picture. Like for me, it's walking into an old sporting goods store, you know, that mix of rubber boots, fishing tackle, leather, and popcorn. And I immediately feel like I'm 12 years old trying to convince my old man that I absolutely need another fishing rod. So I want to know, what's the smell that instantly sends you back? Like maybe it's grandma's house or fresh cut grass or a campfire or maybe the inside of a video store. I don't know. Hit me up on the app and let me know. All right. I got Pearl Jam coming up. We got AC/DC on the way. Plus, we're going to hear the new one from our pal Tim Montana. That's all coming your way soon. Don't go anywhere.
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Need some dirty deeds done? 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It's ACDC. 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All right. As we got new music for you now from our bearded brother from another mother, Tim Montana. His new album, The Entire State of Tim Montana, is due out on the 31st. Here he is now with Break Me Down.

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Go to our website and check out the trailer for Nimrods, a Green Day comedy, which is scheduled to be in theaters on August 14th. It looks like it's going to be a fun one. Right now, let's keep it going with Breaking Benjamin. It's I Will Not Bow.

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0: 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It's Ice Nine Kills and Twisting the Knife as we're gearing up for the weekend. 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

James and I stay away on this Friday morning as I got another exciting episode of Dig This coming up. One of the most recognizable people on the planet is getting the Hollywood treatment, and I'm surprised it took this long. We'll talk about that coming up in about 8 minutes. First, it's Linkin Park.

boss has a micromanagement problem, we have a volume management solution. 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

0: It's Colt and Firewoman on this Friday morning, as it is time now for another exciting episode of Dig This. I got something I know you can dig, man.
1: Azzle dazzle.
0: A Snoop Dogg, Snoop D-O-double-G, is getting his own biopic. It's officially in the works and is expected to hit theaters next summer. And if anybody has lived enough lives to deserve a movie, it's probably Snoop, right? I mean, he's a rapper, he's an actor, he's a football coach, TV host. I think he's Martha Stewart's unofficial boyfriend. He commentated on boxing. He's narrated nature documentaries. He even helped cover the Olympics, which was fun. And somehow still finds the time to make music. And at this point, I wouldn't even question if next week someone announced Snoop Dogg had become the next host of Jeopardy, to be honest with you. I mean, honestly, I'd watch that. The hardest part about making a Snoop Dogg movie might be figuring out what to leave out and how you're going to get all of the sticky icky. The devil's lettuce, if you will. So Snoop Dogg biopic is officially in the works, due out next summer. There you have it. It's Dig This, as I got Puddle of Mud coming up. Plus, we're going to hear from the Smashing Pumpkins. And I got more details on how you can win that Rocklahoma 20 flyaway. Don't go anywhere.
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tree appeared on a popular tourist beach in North Wales, but my guess is it's probably a 5G tower or something like that. Kind of creepy how they just pop up everywhere. 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

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And everything else that rocks, even if they aren't named Eddie. 30 minutes of nonstop rock on 96.5 The Rock, San Angelo's rock station.

Our buddy Tommy D recently got hooked up with a flyaway to go see those guys in Kansas City. It's the latest from Five Finger Death Punch and Eye of the Storm. And we are looking at another flyaway coming up in the near future that may involve Breaking Benjamin. If you're looking for a reason to get out of town, we'll give you more details on that in the coming weeks. Right now, speaking of flying, let's keep it rolling with the Prince of Dark.

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Kicking off the lunch hour with Stone Temple Pilots as I got your dum-dum of the day coming up. And today's dum-dum proves that clowns aren't the only performers capable of terrifying the public. Your dum-dum of the day, very creepy dum-dum of the day coming up.

0: It's Mammoth and the Spell on this Friday afternoon, as it is time now for your Dumb Dumb of the Day. Stupid dummies doing stupid stuff. And today's Dumb Dumb comes from Massachusetts. Police arrested a guy who'd been dressing up as a mime and hanging around a walking trail. Have you heard about this yet? It's pretty creepy stuff. He just pretended to be trapped inside an invisible box. I can see that. But instead, no, he said he was just following people. People say that he was following hikers and staring at people and then hanging around after dark. And then he would do weird stuff like strip down to his underwear and leave eggshells all over the place. Wild, right? And the police finally arrested him on criminal harassment charges, and he pled not guilty. And then apparently he fainted in court during his arraignment. Like, that's commitment to physical comedy. That's the moral of the story, I guess, is if people start wishing you become invisible, your mime career probably isn't going very well. And it's still very, very creepy. Could you imagine just seeing a mime while you're out walking on the trail? Landing this guy the top spot as our Dumb Dumb of the Day.
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No Sleep Until Brooklyn. It's the B-Boys on this Friday afternoon, all part of the lunch hour. As we continue with the latest from Architects, here's Broken Mirror.

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Soundgarden and Spoon Man. Or you might want to grab yourself a fork, because here's some exciting news. Whole Foods is offering discounted Taylor Farm shredded iceberg lettuce. If you're feeling like taking some risks, you can go ahead and get some discounted salads. Let's keep it going now with new music from Ryan Pertz. This is his new song called Sour.

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Digging through ditches, burning through witches, and slamming in the back of the Dragula. It's Rob Zombie. As we got your facts of the day coming up, we'll find out why Mondays are statistically dangerous and something horses physically can't do. Your facts of the day on the way in 10 minutes. 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

Oh, hails, bales. It's ACDC on this Friday afternoon. As you just got done feeding your face, now it's time to feed your brain with your facts of the day. Fun facts you can use this weekend at the cookout to make you sound a whole lot smarter, like this one right here. Did you know that Henry David Thoreau wrote Walden with pencils, and he probably got them for free because his dad owned a pencil-making business? Yeah, so even back then, writers were accepting free promotional merchandise, I guess. Here's another one. The final dance scene in Footloose was originally filmed in slow motion, and the test audiences hated it so much, the studio had to spend $250,000 to reshoot it in just 6 weeks.

0: before the movie opened. Because I guess nobody wanted to watch Kevin Bacon angrily dance in slow motion. Yeah. Oh, another one here. You're more likely to get hurt at work on Monday than any other day of the week. They say Fridays have the fewest workplace injuries because by today, on Friday, nobody's working hard enough to really get hurt. Also, Bill Withers, you know, Ain't No Sunshine, that song. It didn't reach the top 40 in the United Kingdom when it was released in 1971. And it finally made it to the top 40 in 2009 after someone performed it on Britain's Got Talent. So it only took him 38 years to realize that song's incredible. And finally, fun fact, horses can't puke. And neither can several rodents, including rats. Yeah, rats can't vomit. I thought that was a fun fact. It means a horse can eat something off the ground without spending the rest of the day regretting every decision it's ever made. So there you go. Your facts of the day. Feeding your brain as I got Stained coming up. We'll hear from the mighty Metallica and more details on that Rocklahoma 20 Fly Away. Don't go anywhere.
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As Zach Wilde recently was doing a Pantera show in Turkey where he decided to dress up as the Ultimate Warrior and was trolling fans before the show. It's a great video if you have a chance to check it out on his Facebook page. 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

on this Friday afternoon, and it's just about time for some news that doesn't suck. Today, we'll talk about volunteer firefighters who go above and beyond to rescue one very exhausted hiking companion, a 2-year-old becoming a real-life hero for her big sister, and a family business that gets an unexpected second chance thanks to one viral TikTok. Yeah, if you could use a few stories that'll make you feel a little better about the world today, you're going to want to stick around. I got news that doesn't suck coming your way here in about 7 minutes. But first, it's Aerosmith.

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1: Strangers

Blink 182 and One More Time, as it is time now for some news that doesn't suck. I got the good news stories making the rounds today. First up, we head to Pennsylvania, where six volunteer firefighters spent more than 4 hours carrying a 100-pound senior dog nearly 2 miles down the mountain after she became way too exhausted to finish a hike. You know how it is when dogs get old, their hips hurt, they can barely get around. Well, they kept the dog hydrated the entire way, and she's expected to make a full recovery. That's a crew of heroes right there. Then you got a 5-year-old girl who needed a bone marrow transplant, and doctors discovered that her perfect match was actually her 2-year-old sister.

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The Rocklahoma 20 flyaway deadline is sneaking up on us next week. 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Right now, though, let's keep it going with new music from Breaking Benjamin. 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

0: 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Going to be celebrating the anniversary of Pantera's Cowboys from Hell. 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Then don't forget, at 11 o'clock, we're going to open up the pit for an entire hour of the heaviest music on radio. 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

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It's Gone, Gone, Gone.

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celebrating 45 years, as well as the 20th anniversary of their Carnival of Sins tour. It's Motley Crue with Wild Side. 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

What's up? What's up? Good afternoon. I'm Maggie Meadows. The Green Day movie Nimrods will feature a couple of people from The Office, Jenna Fischer, who played Pam, and Angela Kinsey, who played Angela. Other stars include comedian Bobby Lee, he's so funny, and Fred Armisen from SNL and Portlandia. And that movie will be in theaters this August. It's Deftones with Infinite Source.

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0: As you know, this past Wednesday marked the one-year anniversary of the passing of Ozzy, and there were so many memories shared between fans and fellow rock stars. And this is one of my favorite memories. It's Zakk Wylde talking about auditioning for Ozzy.
1: Well, you know, obviously, I thought it was my friends having their mom pranking, you know, and it was Sharon on the phone. And, you know, they flew me out to L.A. I met Oz. I crap my pants, obviously, you know, and then Oz goes, Zakk, what is that smell? He goes, just do me a favor. Play with your heart. Then change your trousers. 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
0: I love it. 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

0: 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Going to be celebrating the anniversary of Pantera's Cowboys from Hell. 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Then don't forget, at 11 o'clock, we're going to open up the pit for an entire hour of the heaviest music on radio. 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

Nickelback are set to drop a new album, Everything Under the Sun, on October 30th from the upcoming album featuring John 5. 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

race with Who Will You Follow? It's Friday, so that means tonight at 11, KC will open up the pit. KC, sitting in for Chuck tonight, you're going to hear tunes from Pantera, Static X, Slipknot, All That Remains, and more.

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So recently I was having a friendly discussion with a friend over which White Stripes song you hear most often at sporting events. Yeah, things you talk about at a bar. Random. And he was adamant that it was Seven Nation Army. I was adamant that you hear Icky Thump more at sporting events. Well, it's so hard for me to say I was wrong, but yes, I was wrong. Instead of arguing about it after going round and round a few times, I said, let's just ask chat. And yeah, he was right. Seven Nation Army, you do hear more than Icky Thump. But I'm going to play Icky Thump now so I get the last word.

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it turns out the color of your car says a lot about you. For example, if you have a blue car, you are seen as calm, trustworthy, and intelligent. We'll run down some more car colors and what they mean in two songs.

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I'm Maggie Meadows, and I drive an orange Camaro. What does an orange car say about me? According to this list, I'm creative, energetic, and unconventional. Normal isn't my thing. Well, that certainly tracks. What if you have a red car? You are seen as energetic, bold, passionate, and sporty. 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You are in control. What about yellow? 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

0: New Beartooth album coming our way this summer. Pure Ecstasy drops on August 28th. The latest from Beartooth now. 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

So Tommy Lee is doing meet and greets with the entire band at Motley Crue shows and doing his own meet and greets as well. And I was really excited because my boyfriend and I had a Tommy Lee meet and greet for a show this past Monday. But prior to that, the first couple shows, he was posting pics of people he met at his meet and greets. And I thought, oh my God, we're going to be on his Instagram page. And as of now, we're not. Bummer.

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Eddie. And everything else that rocks, even if they aren't named Eddie. 30 minutes of non-stop rock on 96.5 The Rock, San Angelo's rock station.

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Hello. I cannot believe I have not mentioned this all already. The date is slipping away, but there is a reason why today is better than Christmas. I will tell you why that is in two songs. It's Aerosmith with Youngblood. This is My Only Angel. Will you cry?

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0: Well, my friend, you have a reason to celebrate today. Today, way better than Christmas. Today is National Tequila Day. Yes, today's forecast, 100% chance of margaritas. Keep calm and tequila on. Depending on how much tequila you enjoy, be prepared to make some apologies tomorrow. Always a good idea to put your phone away after a few tequila shots. I've learned that the hard way. Yes, my relationship with tequila is complicated. It's mostly love with a brief period of regret from time to time the next morning. So here's to you on National Tequila Day. I'm going all the way in.
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Okay, so earlier this hour, I mentioned that it is National Tequila Day. Hello, greatest day ever. And I'm getting some messages asking what my favorite tequila is. Well, free tequila. Actually, I used to be a Patron drinker. And sure, I'll still take a shot of Patron. But my go-to, 1800. If you're looking for a tequila to mix with margs to celebrate today, I'm telling you, 1800 all the way.

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0: Hey, it's KC filling in for Chuck Armstrong tonight on Loudwire Nights, and we've got a packed Friday night ready to go. Going to be celebrating the anniversary of Pantera's Cowboys from Hell. Plus, we'll check out the latest from Shinedown, Papa Roach, Nickelback, Tim Montana, A Perfect Circle, and another round of Mission Metallica at 10 with three back-to-back songs from Metallica. Then don't forget, at 11 o'clock, we're going to open up the pit for an entire hour of the heaviest music on radio. So we'll see you tonight starting at 7 o'clock for Loudwire Nights.
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Hey, thanks so much for making me and the station a part of your evening. I do appreciate you being here. The latest from 3 Days Grace. Now, this is Don't Want to Go Home Tonight.

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1: The Pretty Reckless, they are the latest from the band When I Wake Up off their latest album, Dear God, which if you have not given it a listen from beginning to end, do it. 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

When you fly, are you annoyed if you sit by someone that talks on their phone their whole time? Maybe even worse, they talk on speaker or like a FaceTime video. Oh my God, annoying. Well, that could come to an end, possibly. We'll talk more about it in two songs.

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0: Breaking Ben with Awaken. As someone who doesn't fly, this does not affect me, but as someone who is annoyed by people who talk loudly on the phone, I can respect this. Apparently, there is a Quiet Skies Act in the works aimed at banning voice calls made by passengers while flying. And at first I thought maybe this means like no speaker talking, you know, and people do that, kind of in the grocery store, blah, blah, blah. It's like put the phone up to your ear, or perhaps it meant no FaceTime videos. Oh, no, this would cover all calls, like no talking on your phone while flying. Of course, this would not ban texting, emailing, or any messaging apps. You can still watch videos with headphones. But yeah, you would not be allowed to talk on your phone during a flight. What do you think about this? I don't know. If when you're next to somebody that blabs the whole way, that can be annoying. But if you do have to call somebody for something quick, I don't think it's the end of the world. But yeah, for people that talk on their speaker or loud talkers, yeah. The Quiet Skies Act is all about you.
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0: 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West Texas, this Bud's for you.
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0: 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Turn it up.
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During Def Leppard's Hysteria World Tour, which was like 87 to 88, the band used a in the round stage setup, a stage in the center of the arena surrounded by the audience. And Joe Elliott and other band members have told stories over the years about how that setup created complete chaos underneath the stage, from groupies to substance abuse and everything in between. I think they talked about that on VH1 Behind the Music. Do you remember that show? Old timey now, VH1 Behind the Music. It's Architects with Broken Mirror.

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I'm guessing we'll finally find out who will be Pearl Jam's next drummer when the band plays the Ohana Festival this September in California. Other performers include Pixies and Billy Idol. 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